kept me up all Christmas Eve 2 years ago. And it would sure embarrass her when I came in from working late,

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And it was in the early spring.

my days have grown so lonely. I've lost the one and only. My pride has been humbled, for I'm her body and soul. Oh, babe, I was a mere sensation, babe. My house of cards had no foundation, although it has tumbled. I still am her body and soul. What lies before me? The future's stormy, winter that's gray and old. Unless there's magic, the end will be tragic and echo the tale that's been told so often. My life revolves.